after me. 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I'm just a man living a one-night stand to tell you what I need. Whoa, Black Creek, take me to

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All I need, fruitful harvest in a wicked garden off a forbidden tree. A simple scheme for judging fate, as simple as it may be, is more than I can take.

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What a laugh. This is how the story ends. I let her turn me down. Say, can't we be friends? But by that day, I acted like a kid out of school.

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And if I had the chance, we'd never have to part. Took my only flame, took my one desire.